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1: It is what it is, devil like Hoshi, she's a whole different animal. Got the beast on leash to the net, none tease, she's a whole different animal. Body on the hit, to take it jumping on, but the white trying to glitch. Crash, crash, crash, pitiful scout me. Whole different animal.
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1: Five in the hole up the whip flesh. Living on a whole nother level, just why aren't you girls different anymore? I'm gonna get it.

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2: The music of Duke Ellington and the music of Count Basie and the music of a rich heritage of ours that we have inherited culturally. But sometimes we wonder, you know, like if this is the kind of music that we're supposed to be categorized as, because we don't like categories. We used to call our music midnight music. We would say that our music comes from the first minute of a new day. And even though it is black at midnight, it is the first minute of the AM, and you know that the sunshine is coming. So we would like to take you into some midnight music and have you travel along with us and have you ask yourself a question: is that jazz? Here it is.

every brother, everywhere, feels that time is in the air. Common blood flows through common veins, and the common eyes all see the same. Now, more than ever, all the family must be together.

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We are brothers, brothers and sisters in the spirit.

RCF, la playlist chrétienne. We'll sing your name from the rooftop. We'll bring you praise and we won't stop. It's not for us, it's for your heart.